P7-klem. Rolige favoritter. Sunday mornings were your favorite. I used to meet you down on Woods Creek Road. You did your hair up like you were famous.

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Your love I'm lost in. And I'm tired of being so exhausted. Your love I'm lost in. Your love I'm lost in. Your love I'm lost in.

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Jeg heter Sverre Bjørnsen, tilbake midt på dagen i morgen. Nå Astres, Think Before I Talk. I said I hate you, I was angry. I got so mad, I slammed your door.

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Your love I'm lost in. Your love I'm lost in. And I'm tired of being so exhausted. Your love I'm lost in. Your love I'm lost in. 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